0: Hey, this is Jonathan.
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2: Screen Time tonight remembers one of the funniest humans who ever lived. Robin Williams was born on this day in 1951, sadly taking his own life in 2014. For my money, this is by far the best movie he was ever in. From 1991, The Fisher King. It stars Jeff Bridges as a former radio shock jock derailed by a tragedy that he inspired. Robin Williams co-stars as a homeless man he befriends. Be warned, this movie will rip your heart out. It also co-stars Mercedes Rule, Amanda Plummer, David Hyde Pierce, and the great Tom Waits. Directed by my favorite film director, Terry Gilliam, from 1991, The Fisher King.
3: 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It's next, right here on Hard Drive XL.
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2: The great Robin Williams, one of the funniest humans in history, born this day in 1951. 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

0: Thank you for hanging with me on Hard Drive XL tonight. I'm Lou Brutus. We now hit the mailbag. Actual letters from actual Hard Drive XL listeners. This is one's a card. It doesn't make a really good noise. Anyway, it reads, "Hello, Lou Brutus. My name is Braden. I am a huge fan. I am a 14-year-old cancer patient. We actually met during soundcheck at Seven Dust when they opened for Creed in Hanover, Maryland. The band took me in like family. I wanted to know if I could get the Five Finger Death Punch pick and the glow-in-the-dark 30th anniversary pick. I love your work. Keep doing awesome things for the metal community. Braden." Well, Braden, I have a pack on the way with all sorts of extra stuff, including there's got to be like 8, 9, 10 guitar picks in it, and good luck kicking cancer's ass. The address, by the way, is P.O. Box 361, Arnold, Maryland, 21012.
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0: Spoke to this woman over the weekend at Rockfest. She is also headlining shows and on the road with AC/DC. Taylor Momsen, the Pretty Reckless on the XL.

you do what they told you. Now you do what they told you. 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

0: Linkin Park putting the wraps on Hard Drive XL for the night. Looking ahead to tomorrow, it's another pretty heavy, slightly complicated, but also heartfelt show. My guests are going to include Sully Erna of Godsmack, Josh Rand of Stone Sour, and Ozzy Osbourne, who we will hear from via the Hard Drive Archive as we mark the one-year anniversary of the death of Ozzy. Until then, I'm Lou Brutus, leaving you with the words of writer Dr. Hunter S. Thompson. Leave me out of it, I said. I came here to drink.
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1: The force is definitely not with this guy. A 25-year-old man in Nebraska has been arrested after he attacked his 37-year-old female neighbor and her 7-year-old daughter with a Star Wars lightsaber. But hey, we'll have a good story at the joint at least, you know. Sith happens.
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1: The pain that I experience the most is foot pain from being on my feet all day. You're having to kind of talk to yourself through the whole shift, like, I've got this, I can do this. Before, I felt defeated. Now it's like, all right, let's go. I'm ready. Like sunshine coming on.
0: And how about working more comfortably like Dennis?
2: Working at an amusement park, it's always on your feet. I just couldn't take it, but I didn't have a choice. I just couldn't believe that putting these arch supports in made that much of a difference. I could do my job and I could take care of my family. I know what my tomorrow is going to be. It's going to be positive.
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0: 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Something's about to back up. Is that a Tootsie Roll? 92.1 Bob Rocks.

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10: Bob Rocks. Good morning, my friend. Welcome to the rock that never ends. Bob Rocks, that is. I am Crazy Bob, host of the As of Yet Unnamed Morning Show. I bid you welcome and thank you for being here. You are the best. Let's have a little bit of funsies today, right? Has anyone noticed the massive crash out? Massive crash out because of the Odyssey movie. Woo is cray cray. It's like some of y'all didn't watch cartoons as a kid and it shows, like, for real. Just, I don't know what happened in your childhood. Maybe you weren't allowed to watch cartoons or say curse words, whatever it is. Not that that improves anybody's childhood, but I'm just saying, you know. Loosen up there, Francis. We've got new Rock with Hit It or Quit It, Rock Out with the Clock Out, Did You Know, The Morning Post, all those things. And let's be honest, if you're going to crash out about something, aren't there more important things to crash out about? Just kind of throwing that out there. I can think of so many things to crash out about. But alas, let's have some fun and rock, or rock and fun. 855-921-9200 if you want to get in touch. Let's do this. Three doors down, Bob Rocks.

92.1 Bob Rocks music from Alice in Chains. I am crazy, Bob. So sad news. Now, this happened over the weekend, I believe. But sad news nonetheless. Everybody knows I'm a big fan of the Monsterverse, right? Godzilla, all the kaiju, King Kong, all the his whole thing. He's had a lot of movies, a lot of remakes. But Kaylee Hoddle, who played the little deaf girl in, I believe it was King Kong versus Godzilla and the most recent one. She passed away, but I think it was due to a car accident in Frederick, no less. Very weird. She was part of a multi-generational deaf family. She played the deaf girl, but she was in fact deaf. So, but she was only 18. 18 years old, man. Life just beginning. And that just kind of hurts. So lots of love to her family and friends and that whole community. You know what I'm saying? It's just heartbreaking, man. Just 18. So I don't know how old she was when she made those movies. She's just a little old girl, little old thing, toddler. But she, you know what? She was amazing in those movies. I will say that. But yeah, very, very sad to hear. And last night, as I was flicking the channels, you know what was on? Godzilla King of the Monsters. And I love that movie. I love all Godzilla movies, even the campy ones from the 60s. I've got DVDs all over the place me and the kids used to watch. Do you think they'll ever bring Jet Jaguar back? That'd be amazing. Here's Disturbed, 92.1 Bob Rocks.

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92.1 Bob Rocks weather. Today we're going to see partly cloudy skies with a high near 83. Tonight down to 57. Tomorrow we're going to see sunny skies with a high near 80. So that sounds perfect. Right now it's about 68 at 92.1 Bob Rocks. 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

92.1 Bob Rocks. I think kind of hit the button three times there accidentally. Thumb problems, man. It happens. 92.1 Bob Rocks. All right, let's check out the text lines. The BAP lines are also open. The Bob Rocks app is always free. All right, let's see what we got here. 855-921-9200. Even if you just want to say good morning to the nation. All right, let's see what we got here. Roll off Bob. Oh, I'm sorry. G-Mom Bob came in and says, hey there, Crazy Bob. Have an amazing hoop day. And, of course, she sent the National Day calendar, which says it's National Hammock Day. I wonder if that counts for my underwear because I got the little thing there, the little hammock pouch. It's National Mango Day. Whenever I hear mango, I think of Chris Kattan. The little thing there. National Panoush Fudge Day. I don't know what Panoush Fudge is, but if it's fudge, it's got to be good, yeah? It's National Fragile X Awareness Day. I don't know what that means. Let's see. National Fragile X Awareness Day is dedicated to spreading vital awareness, funding research, and showing compassionate support for the families affected by Fragile X Syndrome, the most common known genetic cause of inherited intellectual disability and autism. I like that. That's a good day to have. Let's see. National Panoush Fudge Day. Unlike traditional chocolate fudge, Panoush is made from a rich cooked blend of brown sugar, butter, and milk, often packed with pecans, or do you say pecans, or walnuts, resulting in a mesmerizing maple-like flavor that melts in your mouth. Mm-mm. So delicious. All right, everybody go out and have some panoush. I just like saying the word. Roll off Bob says, good morning, Crazy Bob, Bob Nation. Happy hoop day. L.A. Bob, good morning, Crazy and Bob Nation. Have a great rest of your hoop day. Big D Bob says, good morning, Crazy Bob, and the as of yet unnamed morning show, listening to you all the way from Middleton, New Jersey. Then he says, yay, I'm in New Jersey. With a laughy, smiling emoji with tears. So apparently, New Jersey, not his favorite place. Hey, is it true that you're not allowed still to pump your own gas in Jersey? A few years back, we drove up to Atlantic City for one of the greatest bachelor party weekends ever. And I didn't realize they had the you can't pump your own gas rule. Is that still a thing? Propane Bob says, good morning, Crazy Bob, Bob Nation. Happy Whiskey Wednesday. See, I'm down with that. Mo Bob says, good morning, Bob Nation. It's hard to believe it's been a year since Ozzy passed away. I was going to mention that. Today, 1 year ago, we lost the Oz man. And let me tell you, the world hasn't been less cool ever since. The world isn't as bright without the Prince of Darkness, which is kind of backwards, but it's true. He was just somebody you were rooting for after, you know, when he started getting sick, and even when he was going through his drinking stages. You were rooting for him. You could tell that there was a big heart back there. You know what I'm saying? Now, we'll have to salute Ozzy in some sort of way. Sunkiss Bob. Good morning, Crazy Bob. Hope day. All right. Keep them coming. 855-921-9200. You can let me know what's going on in your life or in life in general. I'm here for you. All right, let's get back to rocking.

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9: Gonna see some clouds.

Today with a high near 83, tonight down to 57. Ooh, open the window. Tomorrow we're going to see sunny skies and a high near 80 right now. It's about 68 at 92.1 Bob Rocks.

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1: Give us the facts.
3: I got the facts, Jack. 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And tell them Crazy Bob said what's up. Oh, and get armed. Get armed. Kind of coughed at the same time I said get armed. Get armed. Did you know that Henry David Thoreau used pencils to write Walden? And he probably got them for free. His father owned a pencil-making company near Boston, where Henry allegedly designed his own pencils before becoming a semi-recluse. Pencils are pencils. What would you do different, honestly, to make them... You know what I mean? Unless it's mechanical. Did you know the dance scene for the ending of Footloose was originally in slow motion, but test audiences felt cheated, so the studio paid $250,000 to reshoot that scene just 6 weeks before the movie opened.
4: I had the time of my life. Now I'm going to lift you over my head. Don't fall.
3: Did you know you're more likely to get hurt at work on a Monday other than any other day of the week? Fridays have the fewest injuries. Probably because everybody just kind of mails it in on a Friday. Some people don't even go into work. Did you know that horses can't vomit? I did not know that. Or did I know that? Are they like cows? Where they kind of have four stomachs with the, and they chew their cud or whatever it's called. I don't know. Neither can many rodents, including rats.
5: You dirty rat.
3: Holy moly. What is going on with me? And finally... well, that's not the song I was looking for. What happened? That was strange. When she's gone, that's what I'm looking for. It's not a war, I love me some Bill Withers. Did you know the classic Bill Withers song, Ain't No Sunshine?
6: Ain't no sunshine.
3: Didn't make the top 40 in the UK when it was released in 1971, but it did crack their top 40 in 2009. After a contestant performed it on Britain's Got Talent. Are you telling me the Brits weren't into great soul music? Come on now. Do with that information what you will. Be the life of the party. Amaze your friends with your newfound knowledge. Get yourself some pencils. Read Henry David Thoreau. Watch Footloose. Dance at the end. Don't get hurt at work. Don't try and make horses vomit or rodents.

And if you're looking for a great CD, maybe you want to cuddle up next to that someone special, get you some Bill Withers. Is this not just one of the greatest songs ever written in the history of music? Ever? I agree with you. It is. Breaking Benjamin's latest, Something Wicked, Bob Rocks.

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6: 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And it stems from this, since Thursday, I believe. There has been a certain group of folks who are just going nuts over this Odyssey movie, but not in a good way. a complete, absolute crash out over the Odyssey because of casting or whatever. And I thought to myself, what a bunch of snowflakes. That being said, give me a good reason. Give me one reason. What would be a good reason, or what would be your reason for crashing out? I would assume you'd have a better reason than the casting of a movie. That being said, what is your reason for crashing out? If you were going to have a crash out, what would be a reason that would make you crash out? I can think of a few. I'm not much of a crash out guy, but there have been times. You know, the you're late for work and you get a flat tire. Crash out time. I hate being late. You go to buy something and the price is doubled. There's millions of reasons to have a crash out. What's your reason? Get to the Bob Rocks Facebook page, facebook.com/BobRocksNation. You can also text it in and, hit me up on the BAPS if you wish as well. Linkin Park, Bob Rocks.

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0: 92.1 Bob Rocks, Motionless in White featuring Skylar Gray. I'm Crazy Bob. Today's Morning Post. What would be your reason for crashing out? Let's see what we got here. Facebook.com/Bob Rocks Nation. Our Facebook page. Let's see. CJ says, the slightest inconvenience and I'm ready to give up for the day and go back to bed.
1: Oh.
0: You know, I've been there. I've been there. Thank you very much. Michelle says, when someone deliberately ignores me or when someone tries to put words in my mouth. Oh, yeah. Yep. Yep. Mitchell says, when my parents are heavy on my mind. Dad passed away January 2022. Mom passed away, oh, just June 3rd. I feel a crash out day coming. Oh, well, you deserve it. You deserve it. Just remember, hey, man, feeling those things are not, you've earned them is what I'm trying to say. If you have those feelings, you experience them. It's okay. It's okay to cry. It's okay to be angry, frustrated, all the things. All those things are absolutely acceptable to do. Just be, you know, try to be mindful that you don't curse somebody out who doesn't really deserve it. Joe says, when I get hangry. Oh, that's a great one. Great one, Joe. Thank you. Renee says, when my mind gets overwhelmed and it's just too much to deal with.
1: Oh.
0: I like that, but I need to know what you're overwhelmed with. Like, for instance, let me think of something off the top of my head. You go into, you go in to get your car inspected. You're expecting to pay like $30, get it over with. Like, nope, you need to spend $400 before we can do that because you got this and that and the other thing. Oh, that's a crash out. I won't do it in public, but in private, I'll be throwing a fit. A fit, I tell you. All right, let me know. What would be your reason for crashing out? We'll talk about, or we'll check the text lines in just a few on 92.1 Bob Rocks.

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I've got burnt ends stuck in my teeth. 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

0: 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Today's Morning Post, Facebook.com/Bob Rocks Nation. What would be your reason for crashing out? Heading over to the text lines, 855-921-9200. You can also hit me up on the BAP, the Bob Rocks app, always free. Let's see. Nursey Bob says, I'm not a police officer, but I would crash out if I were a cop on the traffic stops for a sovereign citizen. Oh, yes! Yes! You guys ever get those sovereign citizen videos where it's like, oh, you know, I don't need a license to drive, or I don't need insurance, blah, blah, blah. Yeah, yeah. Thank you for that. Wolfman Bob. Oh, my God, crazy. I know you don't know me, but I listen to you a lot. And Blurry, the song you're playing right now, was a song that we both listened to when we met and made us think of each other while we were apart before we got together. I'm going to assume you and your significant other. For a minute there, it sounded like you and me, and I'm like, oh, hey. All right. Well, I'm glad that it makes you think of whoever. Or if it makes you think of me, thank you. All right, let's see what we got here. Dr. Marley Bob, the surgery says, my most recent crash out was when I realized I got scammed for $1,450 for an apartment. Oh, please be careful out there. Yeah, you got to watch out, man, because there's people like renting apartments and houses to people who don't know people are going to be moving in. You know what I mean? People just show up at your door with their stuff. Here, wait a second. What are you doing here?
1: I just rented this place.
0: I'm not renting it. You know what I mean? Yeah, it's crazy. Storm Chaser WV Bob says, morning, CB. My biggest crash out is when people think just because a tree fell by their house due to strong winds, it absolutely had to have been a tornado. Also, when people say heat lightning, no such thing. It's just lightning. Oh, it's just lightning too far away to hear the thunder. Okay. It had to be a tornado. There's branches down. Okay, I got you. Redneck Bob says, no paper towels in the public restroom. Oh, Jedi Knight Bob. People with a superiority complex are Mr. Know-It-All. And that crashes you out. Oh. Well, there's a lot of people out there. That's a lot of crashing out. You may want to get some medication for that. Reaper Bob says, if someone makes fun of my wife, I'd have to take care of it, then drink a beer and be done for the day. Okay. Why would people be making fun of people's wives? Is that a thing now? There's so many things out there that I just don't get. I'm not understanding why is it even happening. Like, for instance, the big crash out over the Odyssey. That just makes me laugh. It does. It's like, get a real problem. You know what I'm saying? Get a real problem. Pearl Jam, 92.1 Bob Rocks.

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3: 92.1 Bob Rocks weather. Today we're going to see partly cloudy skies with a high near 83. Tonight down to 57. Tomorrow we're going to see sunshine and a high near 80. That sounds wonderful. Right now it's about 69. 92.1 Bob Rocks. 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

92.1 Bob rocks. I'm Crazy Bob. Good morning, good morning, good morning, good morning. And checking out today's Morning Post. There's still some people checking in. Facebook.com/BobRocksNation. And today's Morning Post, what would be a reason for you crashing out? If you were going to have a crash out, why? Let's see. Eric says, I crash out frequently, but it's mostly because of ignorant and disrespectful people. I have zero tolerance for that stuff. He does not use the word stuff. I am a Pisces, and I don't like being ignored either. I'm not going to be ignored. Oh. Yeah. You ever see Fatal Attraction? Yeah. Don says, is this a new term? Crashing out to me is sleeping. Don, yes. Back in the day, crashing out used to mean going to sleep. I'm crashing out. But now, with the new kids, with the youngsters, crashing out means like flipping out, wigging out, having an episode. Yeah, so to answer your question, yes. It's a new thing. Rob says, dealing with people on an emergency scene. Is there an accident? Nope. Shark attack. Okay, all right. You know, people crashing out an emergency scene, yeah, you can understand that. Now, when you're going to help people, you must automatically know people are crashing out there already. Not too many people, you know, get bitten by a shark and they're like, yeah, just another day at the office. Big old shark bite. How long are you going to be there? I got to get back to work and finish my TPS reports. You know, not too many. If somebody's getting bit by a shark, it's not going to be like, oh, ho-hum, you know. Oh, man, that's going to leave a mark there, isn't it, man? No, they're going to be wigging out. And if they're there with their significant other is going to be wigging out. Yeah, so I don't envy people who work in emergencies. I know I couldn't do it. Foo Fighters, Bob Rocks.

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Whoopsie. 92.1 Bob Rocks. We got some new rock, and I want you to give it a listen. 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Yeah, quit messing around with it. It's just rickety and janky. All bent up, nasty. Just call them. They'll either fix it or replace it, you know. They do fine work. 25 years of experience. All right, we got some new rock here. I urge you to crank it if you can. And if you can't, well, now's the time to grab your little headphones and run to the bathroom. Or hide, whatever it is you do. Let's give this a good listen, and then simply when it's over, just let me know what you think. All right. We got a bunch of new rock over the past few days, and I'm pretty excited about that. So let's give this a listen and see what happens. New rock on 92.1 Bob Rocks.

And there it is. And now it's your turn. 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Or you can hit me up on the BAPS, 855-921-9200. Let me know what you think about that. And we'll talk about it after Seether on Bob Rocks.

92.1 Bob Rocks. All right, let's see what you got to say about the new rock. Starting off on the Bob Rocks app messaging, the BAPS, if you will. Narcy Bob checking in says, good morning, Crazy Bob. Hit it and have a good day. Narcy Bob likes the aggressive music. Oh, interesting. Thanks, Narcy Bob, and I hope you have an awesome day as well. Let's see, heading over to the text messaging interface here. Oh, look who's starting it off today. It's Juice Bob. The juice is loose. Juice Bob says, hit it. I like it. Juice Bob woke up on a good side of the bed this morning. Are you drinking a new energy drink this morning? Got the devil horn emojis and the glasses and the smiley face emoji. CJ Bob in the Waynesboro says, yes, crazy, hit it. Dumpster Bob says, hit it with some exclamation points and sunglasses emoji. Kronda Bob says, I moved with this song. Hit it. Have a great day. All right, Rhonda Bob, I must ask you, what kind of movement were you having with this song? You know, I have questions. Benjamin Bob says, heart pumping good. Hit it. Thank you, Benjamin Bob. Show Dick some respect, Bob says, give it a hit, crazy. And so I shall. Reaper Bob says, crazy, hit it. SoCal Bob says, morning CB and Bob Nation, give that a big hit. Sometimes I wonder, Bob says, hit it. Shellbark Bob says, I will give that a hit. Joe from Kearneysville, give that a hit and have a great day. Thanks. Joe Bob, you have a great day, sir. Let's see. First time quitter, Bob. Good morning, crazy. Hope you and all of Bob Nation have a great Wednesday. Not a fan of pure rage rock, but that one mixed in other elements that I want to hear again. Guess that makes it a hit. All right, there we go. Codus Maximus, fixer of dented chariots in ancient Rome, and what did we call you? Oh, yeah, in the Stone Age, his name was, and he fixed dented wheels. And he was Hopalong Cody in the Wild West, and he would fix your covered wagon. He says, hit it. Good morning, Cody. Jedi Knight Bob says, it was just okay. Hit it. Happy Wonton Wednesday. Boom, chicka-digga-diddle. Juice Bob. Oh, yes. In fact, there was one. Oh, I do enjoy the orange cream soda. 3D Energy. Naturally and artificially flavored. Is it good? Does it taste like a cream soda? I do enjoy the dreamsicles, if you will. Rhonda Bob says she was shaking her ass. There you go, Rhonda Bob. Nice. Let's see. Trevor Bob says, well, I'll be damn top of the morning, laddie. Me likey. Have a great rest of whip her fat ass Wednesday. Rhonda, do you have a fat ass? You just said you were shaking it. I don't know if it's big or not, but maybe I can introduce you to Trevor Bob.

0: Roll Off Bob says, hit it. With another sunglasses smiley face emoji. That's popular this morning. Juice Bob says 100% it tastes good. Mm-hmm. Oh! Hold on a second. Hold on. Wait a minute. Rhonda Bob says, I do, and I admit it. Rhonda Bob. I salute you for your honesty and for that delicious onion you got back there. All right, you have spoken, and I don't know when the last time this happened was, but it's two in a row, unanimo, a unanimous decision. You said you liked it. New music from the band Sage. The name of the song is Cold Blooded, and it featured Pink Noise. So Sage with Pink Noise, the name of the song Cold Blooded. I'm writing a note here that says it was a unanimous hit today. Holy smokes! Holy smokes! Hit it or quit it, heard weekdays. We'll do it all over again tomorrow. Now, if you missed it, if you like it so nice you want to hear it twice, and it seems like you did, or if you are, in fact, cold-blooded, you can listen to Nasty Bob, who will be covering part of Just Bob's shift, because she is cold-blooded.
1: Cold-blooded.
0: And the only reason I say that is because she survives so many things that other people wouldn't. So she must be cold-blooded. Getting the head, hitting the head with the tent. You know. Walking in the stores, the sky is falling. Yeah, it's a very strange life she lives. All right, we'll do it again tomorrow. Zeppelin, 92.1 Bob Rocks.

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1: I know, I said the title and artist backwards at the beginning of the song. You know what, though? 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When I mess up, it's art.
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7: .92.1 Bob Rock's weather. Today we're going to see partly cloudy skies. Maybe some showers in the AM, it says here. I don't know. I guess it depends on where you are. High of 82 today. Tomorrow we're going to see sunshine and a high near 80. Right now it's about 74. 92.1 Bob Rock's. All right, what just happened? Something just happened. Yeah, that was weird. Everything just up and shifted. Here's Disturbed, 92.1 Bob Rocks.

92.1 Bob Rocks Music from Disturbed. I am Crazy Bob. Coming up in just moments, I tell you, a chance for you to head to Augusttoberfest, Hagerstown's longest running event. It's their 29th year, almost the same age as me. Interesting. Rich German heritage, authentic German food, artisan vendors, dessert trucks, game area, and Die Schlauberger hitting the stage for your musical entertainment. 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The latest from Five Finger Death Punch, Eye of the Storm.

0: Yeah. 92.1 Bob Rocks. I've got a chance for you to hit up Augusttoberfest, August 15th and 16th at the Washington County Ag Center. 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
0: Thanks to our friends at Hafer's Guns, your one-stop gun shop with two, count them, two locations, 15411 National Pike in Hagerstown, also 6541 Williamsport Pike in beautiful Falling Waters, West Virginia. And whether you're just beginning or have been a gun owner for decades, Hafer's can help you out because they got all that crazy knowledge. Go see them, tell them Crazy Bob said what's up. We'll kick it off today. Oh, you know what? I was going to say, let's play some Ozzy. Being that it's been a year since we lost our beloved Oz. You know, just a big loss. I mean, everybody knew he was old. Everybody knew he was, you know, kind of not well, but still, man, when you take somebody like Oz away, it's horrible. It just hurts. The world is not the same. The world is not as bright. So let's play some Ozzy, shall we? Let's do it. 92.1 Bob Rocks. If there's something from Ozzy you want to hear, let me know. Mm-hmm.

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92.1 Bob Rocks the Wizard from Sabbath. I'm Crazy Bob. We're all up in Rock Out with the Clock Out thanks to our friends at Hafer's Guns. Showing a little love to Ozzy, who passed away this day last year. And we'll keep it going. More Sabbath. Bob Rocks.

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92.1 Bob Rocks music from Ozzy, who died on this day last year. And, you know, showing a little love. The world just isn't as cool a place without him. It just isn't. And I don't know if it's something that we can really get over. Somebody like Ozzy just can't be replaced. You know what I mean? His music, his lyrics, his voice, his sense of humor, the love he gave. You know what I mean? You don't just replace. Just like when Chris Cornell passed. You can't replace that. You can't replace that voice and his poetry. Some people you just can't replace. You know what I'm saying? Anyway, showing a little love to Ozzy. We got one more. And Rock Out With You, Clock Out continues right here on 92.1 Bob Rocks.

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92.1 Bob Rocks. I am Crazy Bob. Nasty Bob and I are splitting the day because Just Bob is on vacation. Like I said, I believe he wanted to see the Odyssey movie in Greece. So I believe he sailed, I don't know where he sailed from to get to Greece. Maybe New York? I don't know. Maybe he sailed away from Ocean City. I don't know. I really don't follow Just Bob that closely. He's a mystery. We're in the middle of Rock Out with a Clock Out. Here's the latest from Shinedown, Young Again, 92.1 Bob Rocks.

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Faith No More on 92.1 Bob Rocks. I am Crazy Bob, and you can join me tomorrow night for some Thirsty Thursday action at beautiful Meredith Park with the Flying Boxcars. I'm going to be there broadcasting live from 5:30 to 7:30. 16-ounce domestic drafts, only $4. 16-ounce craft drafts, only $6. 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So come join me there at Meredith Park tomorrow night from 5:30 to 7:30. 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

0: 92.1 Bob Rocks. I am Crazy Bob. 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

0: Music from Pop Evil on 92.1 Bob Rocks. I am Crazy Bob, and you can join me at Floor Pools this Saturday in Hagerstown. 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
3: 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I am Crazy Bob, and right about now is the time to start thinking about the shuffle. If you've got a request for something that rocks, maybe start texting that in, 855-921-9200. Nasty Bob is bringing it to you at noon. Today's unofficial, again, unofficial theme, because it's only Wednesday, is phones. Yeah. Songs about phones, phone calls, songs with phones in them, songs with rings, what have you. Long distance information, give me Memphis, Tennessee. Yeah, all those. So make those requests, 855-921-9200. Here's a perfect circle. Their latest is Starless on Bob Rocks.

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1: 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By the way, I have chickens that love me. I just want to throw that out there. Chickens love Crazy Bob, and I love them even more.
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And now, the only person in the Mid-Atlantic to need a team of construction flaggers to get her safely into the station driveway without getting crushed by an 18-wheeler. 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

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Not because she's crazy, but because she's a safety hazard. 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

92.1 Bob Rocks. I am crazy Bob. 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So snag it. And today's unofficial theme is phones. And there you go. Song titles, song lyrics, band names. There was a phone in the video, what have you. Here's some music from Def Leppard, 92.1 Bob Rock. See you tomorrow. 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
0: 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Never.

Beck on 92.1 Bob Rocks. Good afternoon. It is Nasty Bob. I've got you till this evening. I am so excited for today. We're already happy hump day, I guess I should say, because we're already halfway through the work week. And we are in the shuffle right now. I heard Crazy Bob tried to give you an unauthorized, unofficial theme. And I've got some of the songs sprinkled in here. And I also have your requests. You can still get them to me at 855-921-9200. And it's brought to you by Battery One. If you got a dead battery, get in there for a free checkup. They're located in Hagerstown and Chambersburg. So we're calling Dr. Love. Here's Kiss on 92.1 Bob Rocks.

music that played when all your car needed was a massive stereo and a rear spoiler, he's heard on 92.1 Bob Rock.

Metallica on 92.1 Bob Rocks. I am Nessie Bob. We are in our shuffle full of your requests. This next one came on the text line from Trevor Bob. Wanted some Godsmack. You know it's hard for me to say no. Here's Awake on 92.1 Bob Rocks.

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5: That's right. We're back with the Shuffle. I am your host, Nasty Bob. And I know Crazy Bob this morning gave you an unofficial theme. And I have some of them trickled in here. It was all about, I think, telephone or ringing or calling or something to that point. So I do have some evanescence on the way. And thanks to Ashley Bob, she put in, just put something in for the architect. So I haven't heard this one for a while. And I thought, hey, let's take it back a little bit. You know, a couple of years. Here's Dead Butterflies on 92.1 Bub Rocks.

Got a song that needs cranked? Call, text, bap it, demand it. It's The Shuffle on 92.1 Bob Ross.

Nirvana on 92.1 Bob Rocks. I am Nasty Bob, and we are getting through today's shuffle full of some great requests. Some sprinkled in of that unofficial theme, since it is not Thursday yet, but Crazy Bob's trying to get you in the mood. And I know he celebrated Ozzy this morning during Rock Out with Your Clock Out, but Berserker Bob got me. He sent me a text message because, again, I cannot believe that he has been gone a year. It just blows my mind that year has already, it's been gone. The Prince of Darkness for a whole year already. So he put in a request that it's going to take you back with Goodbye to Romance on 92.1 Bob Rocks.

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0: Linkin Park on 92.1 Bob Rocks. I'm Ness Bob, and that's going to end today's shuffle. Thanks for taking time out to send me requests, and we're going to do it all again tomorrow, probably with an official theme. We're going to have to come up with that. And I'm going to be here for a while, so if you have an idea, throw it out at me at 855-921-9200. Let's get back to it. 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

music that was playing when the girl you had the biggest crush on was dating the biggest D-bag in school is on 92.1 Bob

0: Tom Petty on 92.1 at Bob Rocks. It's Nasty Bob, and my pal Crazy Bob's going to be hanging out at Meredith Park with the Flying Boxcars. It's Thirsty Thursday tomorrow, and he'll be hanging out there from 5:30 to 7:30. He's going to have some Bob Rocks swag, some Maryland Lottery scratch-off tickets, and also having a great time at Meredith Park. So go join him tomorrow evening and cheer on the Flying Boxcars. I've got Poppy on the way on 92.1 Bob Rocks.
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your plumbers aren't blasting Bob Rocks, grab a mop. Something's about to back up. Is that a Tootsie Roll? 92.1 Bob Rocks.

The Pretty Reckless on 92.1 Bomb Rocks. I am Ness Bob, and I do find it interesting. I found out the story behind the name The Pretty Reckless, because Taylor Momsen actually wanted it to be called the band just The Reckless. But after looking around and checking trademarks, they found out that there was a band back in the 70s that had that name, so they had to come up with something else. So one of her people, a lawyer or somebody, said, oh, we'll just put a word in front of it. And they chose Pretty because that was Momsen's real-life nickname on the set of Gossip Girl. And they thought that by adding the Pretty, they would end up still going by Reckless, because just like Led Zeppelin, a lot of people would just shorten it to Zeppelin. So they thought, well, they'll still drop the Pretty and they'll still call us the Reckless. But thanks to modern digital era here that we're in, it seems like it got abbreviated to TPR. But she says she does love the name now. It definitely has grown on her, and she is very proud to be a part of the Pretty Reckless. Here's The Blur on 92.1 Bob Rock.

New Rock with Let Down on 92.1 Bob Rocks. I'm Nash Bob, and usually this is where I'm saying, hey, I'm out, and Just Bob is in next. But guess what? I'm not out, and I'm in next. So I'm going to continue the rock for you. I've got sloppy seconds. Maybe I'll try throwing odd news in there or something. I'll keep you going to get you through the rest of your workday. Here's the Red Hot Chili Peppers on 92.1 Bob Rocks.

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Good day, Mr. and Mrs. America, from border to border and coast to coast and all the ships at sea. My name is not just Bob, it is Nasty Bob. Welcome to the mothership. What's up? Hey there, howdy, hola, hi, ni hao, ciao, que paso, what's going down, what it is. This is the big show, approved for use in 37 states, 55 foreign nations, 21 overseas territories, as well as most satellites, planets, solar systems, and the known universe. Void where prohibited. This program is not intended for use by those who are easily offended, have no sense of humor, do not understand sarcasm, and your mom got something to say. Call or text 855-921-9200. You are now entering the pleasure zone. If you are a discerning consumer with refined taste, may I submit for your enjoyment a program which represents the opposite of all those things. Today is Wednesday, July 22nd. The 203rd day of 2026. It is National Mango Day and National Hammock Day. We've got a fun-filled, action-packed, bursty with fruit flavor. 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So let's spin the tires and light the fires. And to all those within the sound of my voice, I wish you Godspeed and stank on the hang.

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0: 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I am Nessie Bob, and if you have a charity event or community center event, we would love to advertise it for you for free. 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

Queens of the Stone Age on 92.1 Bob Rocks. I am Nasty Bob in for Just Bob. And Crazy Bob's going to be hanging out at Floor Pools in Hagerstown from 11 to 1 this Saturday. 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And starting tomorrow through the 25th, if you check out the Hagerstown Premium Outlets parking lot, they are going to have a cool setup there. You can check it out. Crazy Bob's going to be at Oak Ridge Place in Hagerstown this Saturday from 11 to 1. 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So go check out and say hi to Crazy Bob on Saturday. 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

Going camping in the Smokies? 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

0: Turnstile on 92.1 Bob Rocks. I am Ness Bob in for Just Bob. And the North American Rod and Gun Club is having a 12-gauge steel target money shoot this Sunday, weather permitting. Registration begins at 11. The shoot begins at 1 o'clock. 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But you know what? 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You can text that. 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I'll hook you up with a pair of passes. You can take a friend with you. I got Aerosmith on the way on 92.1 Bob Rocks.
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Linkin Park on 92.1 Bob Rocks. I am Nasty Bob in for the vacationing Just Bob. And tomorrow morning with the as of yet unnamed morning show, a.k.a. Crazy Bob, he has a chance for you to win tickets for, wow, August Oktoberfest. I'm not sure why that tongued me up, but it did. Hagerstown's longest running event, and it's their 29th anniversary, and it celebrates the rich German heritage of Washington County. They're going to have delicious German food, vendors, dessert trucks, music. This is happening August 15th and 16th at the Washington County Ag Center. Tickets are only $10 and can be purchased online or at the gate. 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Or if you want to get them for free, listen to Crazy Bob tomorrow morning. 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
1: Yes, indeed. Would you like to come visit my snow room? Yes, we'll take my private gold-plated helicopter and we'll fly over to my yacht. And we'll have someone wheel us down because walking, that's for poor folks. Yes, we've got these very comfortable lazy boy type wheelchairs. We'll be wheeled down to my private snow room where we'll enjoy the cool weather and maybe build a snowman. Oh, look, you can see on the monitor there in the tri-state area, it's 101 degrees. Oh, I'm going to make a snowball.
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Papa Roach, show 92.1 Bob Rocks. It's Nasty Bob in for Just Bob, and I can't believe we are a month out for Rock the Mountains. I know you've seen this all on social media. Bob Rocks is so excited. We're going to be a part of this great event. It is at the Allegheny County Fairgrounds in Cumberland, August 21st, 22nd, and 23rd. Even on the 20th, they're having a kickoff party with Scotty Austin. Bands like Smile Empty Soul, Shallow Side, Small Town Titans, Saliva, Drowning Pool, Gunshine, Cody Parks and the Dirty South, Blacktop Mojo, and Sebastian Bach's going to be playing there all weekend long. They've got camping, there's vendors, there's food. It's going to be a great time. And they have, of course, camping options. 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Here's I Prevail on 92.1 Bob Rocks.

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AC/DC on 92.1 Bob Rocks. It's Nasty Bob in for Just Bob, and I'm excited because in about 13 minutes, it's going to be Slappy Seconds. I always love doing this, and I'm so glad I get to do it with you all this week. That is. So this morning, just in case you missed it, Crazy Bob would play a new song, a new rock song, and you get to take a listen to it. And if you like it, you can say hit it. And if you don't like it, you can say quit it. It's that simple. Or you can say other words too, because I do like your commentary. It can be pretty funny at times. And that's going to be coming up in about 12 minutes now that I've kept talking, or maybe 14 because I've added to it. There we go. Math is hard. Here's Stain on 92.1 Bob Rocks.

0: 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You may not get many second chances in life, but we give you one every day with Sloppy Seconds.
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2: Nope, it's Nasty Bob in for Just Bob. And yes, it is time for Sloppy Seconds. This is your second chance at the new rock that Crazy Bob played this morning for Hi-Quai. And you get to let me know if you're going to hit or quit it. So let's get to the new rock on 92.1 Bob Rocks.

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Scorpions on 92.1 Bob Rocks. I am Nasty Bob in for Just Bob, and we are getting in the results for today's sloppy second. So let me get to the text line and see what Bob Nation has to say about the new rock. It looks like B.O.B. Bob's gives it a hit. Dumpster Bob says hit it. Holographic Bob says hit it. I really like that one. White Snake Bob says hit it, Nasty. All right, I'll give it a hit. Bam Bam Bob sent an image of, if I was going to date because I know who this is, Gallagher with a sledgehammer hitting a watermelon. So I'm taking that as a big hit for Bam Bam Bob. Cody Bob says, I ate a clown once and it tasted funny. Hit it, best friend. Are you trying to be funny? Ha ha ha ha ha. Cody Bob, that's Cody with a T for trust. Well, as I go through here and calculate it, I didn't hear one quit. Not at all. And there was no quits this morning with Crazy Bob for hit it or quit it. And you agree this afternoon that you likey the band Sage featuring Pink Noise. And the song was called Cold Blooded. So you might be hearing that again. Thanks for taking time out to send me your vote. I greatly appreciate it. And let's move it on with some Black Crowes on 92.1 Bob Rocks.

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1: 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It's Nasty Bob in for Just Bob. We're getting ready to kick off the rage right after Soundgarden on 92.1 Bob Rocks.

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Limp Bizkit on 92.1 Bob Rocks. It's Nasty Bob in for Just Bob. We are in the rage. Let us rage for you so you don't rage out there on the roadway as you're rolling. And we're going to keep rolling with the rock with the latest with Motionless in White on 92.1 Bob Rocks.

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music that was blasting when you got your first car. And the music you blasted in your parents' car because yours wouldn't start is on 92.1 Bob Rocks.

Motorhead on 92.1 Bob Rocks. It's Nasty Bob in for Just Bob. We are in the middle of the rage. 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

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It's Nasty Bob in for Just Bob, and we are almost through the rage. We're going to end it with Lenny Kravitz on 92.1 Bob Rocks.

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It's Nasty Bob in for Just Bob. And tomorrow morning with Crazy Bob, he's got your chance to win tickets for August Oberfest. 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

92.1 Bob Rocks. It's Nasty Bob in for the vacationing Just Bob, and it's time for me to finally head out of this studio. Crazy Bob will be back at it again tomorrow. He's got those tickets for August Oktoberfest. He's going to be out and about tomorrow night, actually, for Thirsty Thursday with the Flying Boxcars at Meredith Park. So you can go out and see him. He'll be hanging out there from 5:30 to 7:30. And up next is Lou Brutus with Hard Drive XL. He's got some interviews. He's going to take us back with some memories of Ozzy and much more. Have a great evening. I will talk with you tomorrow afternoon. I'm going to leave you with the latest with Bill Murray on 92.1 Bob Rocks.

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0: 3 days grace for the Wednesday edition of Hard Drive XL. I'm Lou Brutus. My guests tonight are going to include featured artist of the week, Sully Erna of Godsmack, Josh Rand of Stone Sour, and the late Ozzy Osbourne via the Hard Drive Archive for what is being dubbed Ozzy Day, 1 year after his death at the age of 76. Along with music, all of our features will be Ozzy-oriented, including Poetry Corner, The Rant, It Came From the Web, and Screen Time, where I'm going to be featuring films with Ozzy Osbourne cameos.
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0: 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They're busy. 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
2: 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This is a great Adam Sandler film where he plays the sort of loser son of Lucifer. Ozzy does a great cameo as himself doing the Bat Thing, and it is well worth watching. From 2000 with Adam Sandler, Little Nicky.
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3: Today we mark the passing of Ozzy. I can't believe it's been a year. More than a few have been made to cry, though he told us no more tears. The godfather of heavy metal, a TV and movie star too. You know, for a guy who dropped out of school at 15, there was little Ozzy could not do. Of course, the best thing about him personally was that he was soft-spoken and kind, which is kind of crazy considering his music drove many of us out of our minds. So please take a moment and send a prayer to our fallen friend of ultimate sin, good old Ozzy Osbourne. The world is not the same without him.
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